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When I was 6 years old, I broke my leg. 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

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I know.

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She takes the sadness out of me. I make her cards on her birthday. She makes me a better man. 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